0: in your heart. Oh, darling, let you go, let you go. Oh, it's you in your heart. Oh, baby. Oh, well, I want you back. I want you back. I want you back.
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1: 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I want your back. 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
1: Bah, allons, ABC.
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0: In the world.
1: 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Ça te dérange pas. Et après, tu feras Earth Song ou.
0: On commence par Earth Song?
1: Ouais, commençons par Earth Song.
0: When about sunlight, when about rain, when about all the fame, but you said we were to gain. When about chili feet, it's our time. When about all the fame, but you said what you're and mine. Did you ever stop to notice all the blood we shed before? Did you ever stop to notice the crying of the weeping too? What have been known to the world? Look what we done. What about all the place that you play your only song? What about killing it? It's the whole time. What about all the things that you said what your and mine? Did you ever stop to notice all the twin folks in for war? Did you ever stop to notice the quiet earth weeping too? I used to dream. I used to grind beyond the storm. No, I don't know where we are. When we're at the
1: Très fort, très fort.
2: C'est impressionnant, hein.
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1: C'est ça que les gens ont envie de savoir, c'est quand tu pousses. 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Heal the world.
2: Heal the world.
0: There's a place in your heart, and I know that it is love. Ah, oui. And this place could be brighter than tomorrow.
1: On va croire que c'est en allemand, mais
0: and
1: non.
0: If you really try, you find there's no need to cry. If it's bad, then I want to get a soul. But wait to get there, if you care enough for the living, make a better place. To make a better place, you the world.
2: You the world.
0: Make it a better place.
2: Make a better
0: for
2: place.
0: You and for me, and the entire human race. Well, people dying, if you care enough for the living, make a better place for you and for me. If you want to know why, there's a love that cannot lie. Love is strong, your only courage, joyful giving. If it's wild, we shall see. If it's blind, we cannot fail. Figures weak, we start resisting and start living. Better we wait, if you care enough for the living, make a better place, to make a better place. You're the world.
2: You're the world.
0: Make it a better place.
2: Make a better place.
0: For you and for me, and the entire human race. Well, people dying, if you can enough for the living, make a better place for you and for me. And the dream we were conceiving, sang gun in grace. And the world, so there was to give it to see far and so we have a bigger harmony, bigger glow, so high. The spirit never dies. In my heart, I feel you are all my brother. Can't work, we no fear. We together, we are puppeteers. She's a nation, their world, into the pleasure.
1: Mets-toi debout, tu seras mieux, tu vois.
0: Very good, man. If you care enough for the living, make a better place. To make a better place, you're the world.
1: C'est un petit peu.
0: Make it a better place. For you and for me. And the entire human race. People die to care enough for the living. Make a better place for you and for me.
1: Allez, bouge, vas-y.
0: Hey, the world.